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0: 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Avoid alcohol consumption during pregnancy. Do not drink and drive.
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